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2: The 3 o'clock prayer. 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Holy God, Holy Mighty One, Holy Immortal One, have mercy on us and the whole world. Holy God, Holy Mighty One, Holy Immortal One, have mercy on us and the whole world. Holy God, Holy Mighty One, Holy Immortal One, have mercy on us and the whole world. Amen. Jesus, King of Mercy, we trust in you.
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4: Oras, alas 3:12 kahaponon, may gala na balita karong orasa. 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
5: 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I'm not saying na guilty siya karon or what, but I want to know what's your defense on the matter. Kaya considering nga by other standard, uy, kuyo-kuyo, masad itong mga sal-in o itong mga bank record nga wala ma-declare dito. 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
6: 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I think so. I think they don't have the numbers.
7: Walang mahugog. 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
8: Ano, tingnan mo, wala.
4: 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O karon sa itong Magnum News Hunter, tabo si BDRP, gipahigayon karon sa City Hall Mini Park. 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
4: 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Ato kanong sutao no
8: kung Mr. Speaker, the roll call shows that 250 members responded to the call.
10: With 250 members responding to the call, the chair declares the presence of a quorum. Majority Leader.
11: Mr. Speaker, I move to defer the approval of the journal of our previous session.
10: Is there any objection? There being none, the motion is approved. The journal of the previous session is hereby deferred. Majority Leader.
11: Mr. Speaker, I move that we proceed with the reference of business and my request that the Secretary General be directed to call the title of the bills and resolutions on first reading as well as our communications and community reports.
10: There being no objection, the motion is approved. The Secretary General is hereby directed to read the titles of the bills, resolutions on the first reading as well as communications and committee reports for referral to the appropriate committees.
12: Reference of business. Bills on first reading. House Bill number 9079. An Act amending RA 8293, otherwise known as the Intellectual Property Code of the Philippines, to allow the registration of non-visible marks and for other purposes. By Representative Dalo.
10: To the Committee on Trade and Industry.
12: House Bill number 9080. An Act to create a healthy food environment by requiring front-of-package warning labels for food high in fat, sodium, or sugar and regulating the marketing of such food to children. By Representative Aquino Magsaysay.
10: To the Committee on Health and the Committee on Welfare and Children.
12: House Bill number 9081. An Act amending Section 3 of RA 11210, otherwise known as the Expanded Maternity Leave Law, by providing additional maternity leave benefits to women diagnosed with postpartum depression and for other purposes, by Representative Recto.
10: To the Committee on Civil Service, Professional Regulation, and the Committee of Labor and Employment.
12: House Bill number 9082, an act institutionalizing maternal mental health services in all government health facilities, integrating psychosocial support in the first 1,000 days program, providing funds therefore and for other purposes. By Representative Recto.
10: To the Committee on Health.
12: House Bill number 9083, an act abolishing the Optical Media Board, repealing for this purpose RA 9239, otherwise known as the Optical Media Act of 2003, transferring its powers, functions, assets, and personnel to the Intellectual Property Office of the Philippines, and for other purposes, by Representative Suwan.
10: To the Committee on Public Information and Committee on Government Reorganization.
12: House Bill number 9084, an act establishing a national registry system, providing for its governance, interoperability and data sharing mechanisms, and appropriating funds therefor, by Representative Montes.
10: To the Committee on Population and Family Relations.
12: House Bill number 9085, an act establishing the Philippine Strategic Petroleum Reserve System, providing for an emergency oil price stabilization mechanism, providing funds therefor, and strengthening national energy security, by Representative Montes.
10: To the Committee on Energy.
12: House Bill number 9086, an act providing for the promotion and acceleration of household solar adoption and appropriating funds therefor, by Representative Montes.
10: To the Committee on Energy.
12: House Bill number 9087, an act promoting the development and utilization of solar energy in all national and local government buildings and offices and appropriating funds therefor, by Representative Montes.
10: To the Committee on Energy.
12: House Bill number 9088, an act strengthening the sugar industry by expanding the mandate and composition of the Sugar Regulatory Administration, rationalizing the allocation of the Sugar Industry Development Fund, and institutionalizing systems for trade remedies and climate adaptation, amending for the purpose Executive Order number 18, Series of 1986 and RA 10659, otherwise known as the Sugarcane Industry Development Act of 2015, and for other purposes, by Representative Benitez Javier Miguel.
10: To the Committee on Agriculture and Food.
12: House Bill number 9089. An act to recognize and protect the rights of nature in the Philippines, by Representatives Tereng and Garcia Dante.
10: To the Committee on Ecology.
12: House Bill number 9090, an act criminalizing ecocide and providing penalties for the commission thereof, by Representatives Tereng and Garcia Dante.
10: To the Committee on Justice.
12: House Bill number 9091. An act guaranteeing universal and free access to period products and other reproductive health items, strengthening and expanding RA 10354, otherwise known as the Responsible Parenthood and Reproductive Health Act of 2012, and appropriating funds therefor, by Representative Lagbas.
10: To the Committee on Health.
12: House Bill numbers 9092, 9093, 9095, and 9096. An act establishing multi-species freshwater fish and marine hatcheries in certain barangays in the province of Misamis Oriental by Representative Lagbas.
10: To the Committee on Aquaculture, Fisheries and Resources.
12: House Bill number 9094, an act instituting a national plan of action for the care, support, and inclusion of persons with autism spectrum disorder and appropriating funds therefor, by Representative Lagbas.
10: To the Committee on Health and Special Committee on Persons with Disabilities.
12: House Bill number 9097, an act upgrading the first Misamis Oriental General Hospital in Medina, Misamis Oriental to a Level 2 General Hospital, by Representative Lagbas.
10: To the Committee on Health.
12: House Bill number 9098, an act declaring the municipality of Magsaysay, province of Misamis Oriental, as the Hawksbill Turtle Capital of the Philippines, by Representative Lagbas.
10: To the Committee on Natural Resources.
12: House Bill number 9099, an act strengthening the Anti-Drunk and Drug Driving Act of 2013, amending for the purpose RA-10586 and providing stiffer penalties, therefore, by Representative Gomez.
10: To the Committee on Transportation.
12: House Bill number 9100, an act mandating government officials and employees to execute and submit a written permission to examine, inquire, or look into all their deposits and investments, thereby waiving the bank secrecy law as provided for under RA numbers 1405 and 6426, by Representative Soriano.
10: To the Committee on Banks and Financial Intermediaries.
12: House Bill number 9101. An act providing for a comprehensive and responsive civil registration and vital statistics system, providing funds therefor and for other purposes, by Representative Soriano.
10: To the Committee on Population and Family Relations.
12: House Bill number 9102, an act granting a 50% discount from funeral services to indigent families and free funeral services to extremely poor families nationwide, appropriating funds therefor and for other purposes, by Representative Soriano.
10: To the Committee on Social Services.
12: House Bill number 9103, an act penalizing the act of wage theft by amending for this purpose Articles 87 and 116 of Presidential Decree number 442 as amended, otherwise known as the Labor Code of the Philippines, by Representative Soriano.
10: To the Committee on Labor and Employment.
12: House Bill number 9104, an act enhancing the discount on the purchase of goods and services of senior citizens and persons with disabilities, by Representative Bocobo.
10: To the Committee on Ways and Means, the Committee on Senior Citizens, the Special Committee on Persons with Disabilities.
12: House Bill number 9105, an act expanding the grounds for annulment of marriage and legal separation under Articles 45 and 55 and other related provisions under Articles 46, 48, 55, and 57 of Executive Order Number 209 or the Family Code of the Philippines and for other purposes, by Representative Abante.
10: To the Committee on Revision of Laws.
12: House Bill Number 9106. An act amending sections 40, 43F, and 60 of RA 9136, otherwise known as the Electric Power and Industry Reform Act of 2001, or EPIRA, to prohibit the recovery of system losses from consumers and for other purposes, by Representatives Aducado and Hernandez Charizan.
10: To the Committee on Energy.
12: House Bill number 9107, an act amending certain provisions of RA 10659, otherwise known as the Sugarcane Industry Development Act of 2015, to modernize and to facilitate competitiveness of the sugar industry, by Representative Dimacuha.
10: To the Committee on Agriculture and Food.
12: Resolutions. House Resolution 981. Resolution directing the Committee on Energy to conduct an inquiry in aid of legislation on the implementation of RA 9513, otherwise known as the Renewable Energy Act of 2008, with the end view of enhancing and strengthening the country's exploration, development, promotion, and utilization of renewable energy, by Representative Montes.
10: To the Committee on Rules.
12: House Resolution 982. Resolution directing the Committee on Energy to conduct an inquiry in aid of legislation on the collection, utilization, status, and impact of the lifeline rate, feed-in tariff allowance, and the green energy auction reserve allowance, with the end view of ensuring transparency and accountability in the management of these funds, assessing their effectiveness in promoting renewable energy development and lowering electricity costs, recommending legislative measures to strengthen oversight, improve fund utilization, and safeguard consumer welfare. For Representative Montes.
10: To the Committee on Rules.
12: House Resolution 983. Resolution urging the PSA to expedite the full rollout and distribution of the Philippine Identification Card and directing the appropriate House Committee to conduct an inquiry in aid of legislation into the delays in its issuance despite statutory mandates and significant public expenditures. By Representative Po.
10: To the Committee on Rules.
12: House Resolution 985. Resolution congratulating and commending Ms. Bea Milan-Windorsky of the province of La Union for being crowned Miss Universe Philippines 2026. By Representative Ortega.
10: To the Committee on Rules.
12: House Resolution 986. Resolution directing the Committee on Good Government and Public Accountability and other appropriate committees of the House of Representatives to conduct an inquiry in aid of legislation into the implementation of the PhilSEAS by the PSA to investigate the delays and challenges in the printing, production, and delivery of the physical Philippine identification cards and to recommend remedial measures to ensure its full, efficient, and timely implementation. By Representative Pumarin.
10: To the Committee on Rules.
12: House Resolution 987. Resolution directing the Committee on Ways and Means and the Committee on Local Government to conduct jointly or separately an inquiry in aid of legislation into the taxation practices of Asiana Business Park Estate Association, Inc., a non-stock non-profit corporation to determine potential violations of Philippine taxation laws. For Representative Adyong.
10: To the Committee on Rules.
12: House Resolution 988. Resolution directing the appropriate committee of the House of Representatives to conduct an inquiry in aid of legislation into the alleged irregularities, graft, and misconduct involving officials of the DOTR in connection with the Stratcom Corporation contract with the end in view of ensuring transparency, accountability, and the protection of public interest in government contracts. By Representative Odocado.
10: To the Committee on Rules.
12: Communication. Letter dated April 29, 2026 of the BSP Bank Officer 6, Office of the General Counsel and Legal Services, transmitting to the House of Representatives a duly certified copy of circular letter number CL 2026.
4: Sa mga higala, no? 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
13: And that Senator Bato de la Rosa is in the building and will be here in a minute. So may I kindly inform and apologize to the Senate President that for security reasons, I could not go up to you earlier to ask you and tell you this, but had to inform you this way. But I give you all my respect and ask for an orderly transition in accordance with our rule, Mr. President. Thank you.
14: What does the majority leader say?
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14: Yes, Magnum Ching. 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

0: and its members under the Constitution. This is also in consonance with the due process of law enshrined in our Constitution and pronounced by the Supreme Court. Accordingly, all persons within the plenary hall and the galleries are enjoined to observe proper parliamentary decorum and orderly conduct at all times. Members who seek recognition to speak, interpolate, or make manifestations shall be accorded a minimum period of 3 minutes for each non-assignable. The use of offensive, disrespectful, or unparliamentary language, as well as any disorderly conduct that may disrupt the proceeding, shall not be permitted. All manifestations, remarks, interpellations, interventions must be strictly germane to the resolution presently under consideration. Members are likewise reminded to address their remarks through the presiding officer and to observe the standards of parliamentary courtesy and conduct. The presiding officer further reminds all present that demonstrations of approval or disapproval, including clapping, cheering, shouting, booing, displaying placards or similar acts, shall not be allowed within the session hall and galleries. Silence, order, and decorum must be maintained at all times while the proceedings are ongoing. The presiding officer requests the cooperation of everyone in maintaining the solemn dignity and integrity of these proceedings. Thank you. Majority Leader.
1: Mr. Speaker, I move to recognize the Chair of the Committee on Justice, Representative Attorney Jervil Jinky Beatrix R. Luistro, to sponsor the measure.
0: Honorable Representative Attorney Jervil Jinky Beatrix Luistro, 2nd District, Batangas, is hereby recognized.
2: Mr. Speaker, my distinguished colleagues, magandang hapon po. I rise today not in triumph nor in anger nor in pursuit of political advantage. I rise because the Constitution commands us to rise. I stand before this chamber carrying not privilege, but duty. 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On behalf of the Committee on Justice and in faithful compliance with our constitutional mandate, I rise to sponsor Committee Report Number 261 together with House Resolution Number 989 setting forth the articles of impeachment against the Vice President of the Republic. Mr. Speaker, simple lamang ang hinihingi ng pagkakataong ito sa atin.

0: Sundin natin ang konstitusyon. 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We examined the evidence. We tested the arguments. We listened to every side. We placed everything on record. 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With that, Mr. Speaker, distinguished colleagues, I respectfully urge this chamber to vote in favor of Committee Report Number 261 and House Resolution Number 989. Let us do our duty. Maraming salamat po.
1: Majority Leader.
2: Mr. Speaker, please recognize Representative Paulo Henry M. Marcoleta for his interpellation.
1: Representative Paulo Henry Marcoleta, party list sa GIP, is hereby recognized. You have 2 minutes.
3: Thank you, Mr. Speaker. Distinguished sponsor. Madam Sponsor, could you please identify the exact rule, resolution, order, or House authority that allowed the Committee on Justice to conduct impeachment hearing during the adjournment of session?
0: Mr. Speaker, distinguished colleagues, let us be reminded by the distinction between an impeachment process vis-a-vis the legislative process. The impeachment process is governed by Article 11 of the Constitution, whereas the legislative process is governed by Article 6 of the Constitution. Suffice it to state that there is entirely big difference between an impeachment process and a legislative process. As a matter of fact, Mr. Speaker, there is a different set of rules which govern the proceeding of impeachment. In the same manner that there is a different set of rules that govern our legislative process. Mr. Speaker, in other words, my distinguished colleagues, the impeachment process is not governed by breaks and recess. And to validate that, Mr. Speaker, the House of Representatives, before the break, before the start of the proceeding before the Justice Committee, even passed a resolution expressly authorizing the Justice Committee to proceed with its hearing, to exercise the compulsory process, and even to use the electronic mode of sending notices and documents. Mr. Speaker, in conclusion, there is nothing under the rule which prohibits hearing of the Justice Committee during recess. It must be remembered, impeachment process is entirely different from the legislative process. I submit, Mr. Speaker.
3: So, Madam Sponsor, wala pong maipakita na dokumento ang distinguished sponsor authorizing the committee to conduct hearings during adjournment.
0: Mr. Speaker, if I may continue, it seems to this representation that the Honorable Gentleman is not listening. I have cited already that the House of Representatives passed a resolution.
1: Order, please. Silence.
3: That's why I'm asking for a resolution. Give me the copy.
0: May I request for a 30-second suspension?
3: Madam Sponsor,
1: session
3: distinguished
1: suspended.
3: Mr. Speaker.
4: Okay, so matumang higala na 30-second suspension una sa gihimo karon nga pagdungog gani ini po nga impeachment lagi ni Vice President Sara Duterte. Yung kauban mga higala, Magnum Angie Alzado. At nga balikan mga higala, nga kaganiha, nagtigom no, ang kapiga
1: doon. Session resumed.
2: May I be recognized, Mr. Speaker?
1: Before that, Majority Leader, I'd like to remind the people in the gallery, please observe strict silence. Majority Leader.
3: Mr. Speaker, ganyan din po ang karanasan ko sa komite. Meron ding audience participation. May palakpakan, may hiyawan din po. Kaya hindi na po bago sa akin itong ginagawa ng mga hakot ng mga audience na ito.
1: Majority
3: anyway,
1: Leader.
3: Distinguished Representative
1: Marcoleta, Majority Leader.
2: Mr. Speaker, to address the request of the Honorable Marcoleta, may I request that the Secretary General be directed to provide the Honorable Marcoleta a copy of the relevant plenary resolution authorizing the conduct of hearings.
1: Secretary General, please provide the necessary corresponding copies. Please proceed, gentlemen.
3: And if I may read Article 11, Section 3, Paragraph 2 of the Constitution. A verified complaint for impeachment may be filed by any member of the House of Representatives or by any citizen upon a resolution or endorsement by any member thereof, which shall be included in the order of business within 10 session days and referred to the proper committee within 3 session days thereafter. The committee, after hearing and by a majority vote of all its members, shall submit its report to the House within 60 session days from such referral together with the corresponding resolution. The resolution shall be calendared for consideration by the House within 10 session days from receipt thereof. Doon po sa paragraph na binasa ko, apat na beses pong binanggit ang session days. Wala pong binanggit na pwedeng mag-hearing ang impeachment, ang Committee on Justice habang naka-adjourn ang both houses.
5: Mr. Speaker, distinguished colleagues, for purposes of our records, I am reading from the House Resolution Number 892, the title of which, Resolution Authorizing the House Committee on Justice to Implement Section 8 of the Rules of Procedure in Impeachment Proceedings relating to the protection of complainants and witnesses, and further authorizing the committee to continue the conduct of impeachment proceedings and the exercise of ancillary powers during the recess of the House of Representatives from 21 March 2026 to 3 May 2026. It is respectfully submitted, Mr. Speaker, distinguished colleagues, that all the proceedings before the Justice Committee is within the ambit expressly provided by the House of Representatives in Resolution Number 892.
1: Majority Leader.
2: Mr. Speaker, just to further assure the Honorable Marcoleta that everything was done in accordance with our rules and with due process, we did not adjourn sine die. We are still on our first regular session. That is why the plenary can authorize the committee to conduct their hearings if necessary. That's all, Mr. Speaker.
1: Mr. Speaker, Representative
3: again,
1: Marcoleta, please
3: again,
1: wrap up.
3: I still
1: your
3: don't have,
1: 3 minutes is up.
3: I'm still not furnished a copy.
1: Please wrap up. Your 3 minutes is up.
3: Let me go to my next question. Madam Sponsor, when this case is elevated to the Senate,
6: Mr. Speaker,
3: is the House asking the Senate to try the verified complaints as filed or the broader record developed by the committee during the hearings?
5: Mr. Speaker, distinguished colleagues, based on our rules and based on the Constitution, it is not the impeachment complaint, but instead the articles of impeachment that was approved by the Justice Committee, which upon approval of the House of Representatives will be transmitted to the Senate. Consequently, Mr. Speaker, the basis of the trial is not the impeachment complaint, but the articles of impeachment.
3: Which brings me to the follow-up question. Madam Sponsor, can you confirm for the record whether every factual allegation in the articles of impeachment appears in the verified complaints or in their attachment, and not merely in testimony or documents later introduced during the committee hearings.
5: Mr. Speaker, distinguished colleagues, we confirm that the contents of the articles of impeachment are consistent to the contents of the impeachment complaints which were deliberated upon before the Justice Committee. We have to consider as well that under the rules, notwithstanding the fact that the evidence is not attached to the complaint, so long as it is relevant to the impeachment complaint, the same is allowed by the rules of impeachment.
1: Representative Marcoleta, your time is up. Your 3 minutes is up.
3: Evidence may support a pleaded charge, but should not become a substitute for a verified charge. And let me go to my...
1: Your time is up.
3: Final question, Mr. Speaker.
1: Last question. I'll allow you last question.
3: Madam Sponsor, did the committee ever formally amend, require amendment of or authorize supplementation of the verified complaints to include factual matters that emerged only during the hearings?
5: Mr. Speaker, we are consistent to the contents of the impeachment complaint. And if the Honorable Gentleman is requiring the Justice Committee to make it as a parameter that they should all be expressed in the impeachment complaint, then he is not aligned to the rules of impeachment. The rules of impeachment expressly allow even other relevant evidence, which means, notwithstanding that they are not expressly mentioned in the impeachment complaint, so long as they are relevant, they can effectively form part of the articles of impeachment.
1: Majority Leader.
2: Thank you to the Honorable Marcoleta. Next on the list, Mr. Speaker, please recognize Representative Robert Nasal.
3: Majority for his Leader.
1: Representative Robert Nasal.
3: Can I just make a closing statement?
1: BH is recognized.
2: Mr. Speaker, may I request the Honorable Marcoleta that he will have enough time for more manifestations, including his explanation of vote afterward.
3: Thank you very much, Mr.
2: Thank
3: Speaker.
2: You.
1: Representative Robert Nasal, party list BH is hereby recognized.
6: Thank you, Mr. Speaker. Madam Sponsor, I just have a few questions. Do you confirm that the supplemental affidavit of Ramil Madriaga was not attached to the original complaints?
5: We confirm that, Mr. Speaker. Nonetheless, considering that the contents of the supplemental affidavit is germane, relevant to the allegations in the impeachment complaint, and even including his original affidavit, the rules of impeachment expressly allow the Justice Committee to include the same in our consideration.
6: Thank you, Madam Sponsor. Do you also confirm that the Nasal ends of the Vice President were not attached to the original complaints?
5: We confirm that, Mr. Speaker. But like my explanation earlier, the rule expressly allows other related evidence that is sanctioned by Section 7, Paragraph 2 of the Rules of Impeachment, which says the committee shall have the power to issue compulsory processes for the attendance of witnesses and the production of documents and other related evidence. It is the submission of this representation, Mr. Speaker, distinguished colleagues, that in the allegations of unexplained wealth, non-disclosure in the SALN, notwithstanding that they are not attached in the impeachment complaint, they are very much relevant to the allegations of the offense.
6: Thank you, Madam Sponsor. Do you also confirm that the AMLC reports were not attached to the original complaints?
5: We confirm that, Mr. Speaker, but similarly, the AMLOC report is germane, the AMLOC report is relevant, the AMLOC report is significant in as far as allegations of unexplained wealth and non-disclosure in the SALN is concerned. As a matter of fact, Mr. Speaker, during the proceeding before the Justice Committee, the contradictory, the disparity between the SALN vis-a-vis the AMLOC report was very well established.
6: Thank you, Madam Sponsor. Mr. Speaker, Madam Sponsor, may I ask if the respondent, Vice President was furnished with a copy of this particular report that discussed the 2 billion glitch reported by BPI.
0: Mr. Speaker, distinguished colleagues, we understand that all the documents submitted to the committee were furnished not only to the parties, the complainant and the vice president, but also the justice members and the members of the House of Representatives. Having said so, it is submitted that it is our humble submission that the same is included among the documents transmitted to the respondent vice president.
6: So nabigyan po natin sila, Madam Sponsor.
0: Because the instruction, Mr. Speaker, is to transmit all documents which form part of the proceeding of the Justice Committee, then it follows that all documents presented, if they are presented before the Justice Committee, were transmitted as well to the respondent.
6: Mr. Speaker, I respectfully manifest that these questions are not meant to prejudge the impeachment case or obstruct the constitutional power of this House. Ang layunin lang po ay malinaw na mailagay sa record ang isang mahalagang due process concern. Dapat ang impeachment complaints ay sapat sa kanilang sariling allegations at supporting documents at the time of filing. Kung ang material evidence tulad ng AMLC reports, corrected bank data, witness affidavits, COA records, at authenticated videos ay nakuha lamang during the committee proceedings, kailangan malinaw kung ang complaints ba ay sapat na noong inihain o nabuo lamang ang kaso pagkatapos. For this reason, before the House votes, may we respectfully request that the record clearly show which evidence was attached at filing and which evidence was obtained later. Ito ay mahalaga hindi lamang para sa respondent, kundi para sa integridad ng House at ng impeachment process. Thank you, Mr. Speaker, Madam Sponsor.
1: Majority Leader.
2: Mr. Speaker, please recognize the statesman from Davao City, the Honorable Representative Isidro T. Ungab.
1: Honorable Isidro Ungab, 3rd District, Davao City, is hereby recognized.
7: Mr. Speaker, before I will ask my question, I would like to ask how many minutes am I allowed to ask for this interpellation?
1: You're given 3 minutes.
7: 3 minutes only? I understand that's only supposed for the explanation vote, but considering that it's only the time limited or given, so I will just go direct. I have a lot of questions, supposedly. Will the sponsor, Madam Sponsor, may I continue?
0: I will be pleased to respond to the Honorable Gentleman.
7: Will the sponsor confirm that no leave was sought and no order was issued allowing either complainant to amend or supplement the consolidated complaint after March 16, 2026.
0: May we be clarified, Mr. Speaker? Which complaint does the gentleman refer to?
7: The two complaints, Your Honor. I am supposed to ask questions. There is no House rule and no Supreme Court precedent that allows silent amendment by post-answer evidence. If no leave was sought and no order was issued, then every post-answer factual addition is by definition outside the operative pleading.
0: Mr. Speaker, if the gentleman is referring to the two impeachment complaints, the third impeachment complaint, that is Abalia et al., and the fourth impeachment complaint, that is Cabrera, the Justice Committee did not amend any of those complaints. What the Justice Committee did is to conduct a clarificatory hearing for the purpose of the determination of the existence of probable cause. And it is for the same reason that the Justice Committee exercised its compulsory power, such as the issuance of subpoena ad testificandum and subpoena duces tecum. There is no amendment that happened, Mr. Speaker. Other relevant documents were considered. But the same is for the purpose of responding to the mandate of the determination of whether probable cause exists or otherwise.
7: If the new evidence merely supports existing allegations, will the sponsor identify the existing allegations in a Sabalia or Cabrera complaint that placed the respondent on notice of A, 1, 313 personal CTRs, second, 1.83 billion in personal inflows, 3, the Madriaga Supplemental's claim of Malacanang armed assault for the names of Kalilong, Lotok, and Anglubin. Are these present in the original verified complaint?
5: Mr. Speaker, both the Sabalian complaint and the Cabrera complaint mentioned about unexplained wealth and non-disclosure in the Salen. And again, inviting the attention of the members of the House to the test of relevance, test of significance, even if the attachments or the evidence is not attached to the impeachment complaint at the onset, so long as it is relevant, so long as it is germane, so long as it is connected. The rules of impeachment expressly allow the Justice Committee to include the same in the consideration of evidence for the purpose of the determination of probable cause.
7: I actually disagree, but let me continue, Your Honor. Will the sponsor confirm that the Madriaga Supplemental Affidavit, dated April 11, Annex W of the Articles, was executed 26 days after the filing of the respondent's answer?
5: Nonetheless, Mr. Speaker, following the test of relevance, Mr. Madriaga is alleging the delivery of the confidential fund to the identified locations in his supplemental affidavit. This statement, Mr. Speaker, distinguished colleagues, is of course relevant to the allegation of misuse of confidential fund. And therefore, this should be considered in the determination of probable cause as the same is expressly allowed under paragraph 2, section 7 of the rules of impeachment.
7: Mr. Speaker, the supplemental affidavit is annexed to the very articles to be transmitted. It is footnoted at footnote 84 of the article 4 as the evidentiary anchor for assassination, civil obedience, and armed assault at Malacañang. Palas to ensure respondents' assumption of power before 2028. The language does not appear in either the Sabalia or Cabrera complaint. The dates are uncontroverted on the face of the articles themselves. Your Honor, March 16, yung ating respondent ay nag-reply na.
5: Mr. Speaker, distinguished colleagues, the question being raised by the honorable gentleman is the same question that has been raised for 3 times already. Notwithstanding that the supplemental affidavit was not yet existing prior to the filing of the impeachment complaint, Section 7, Paragraph 2, allow the consideration of the same, considering that the supplemental affidavit is relevant to the allegations of offenses. If I may add, Mr. Speaker, distinguished colleagues, let us be reminded that the threshold that was given to the Justice Committee for the purpose of the determination of probable cause is very minimal, and that is probable cause. When we say probable cause, the Supreme Court pronounced and described the same in the past impeachment processes as merely reasonable justification for us to be able to proceed to trial. With that, Mr. Speaker, distinguished colleagues, we submit that all the evidences not present during the filing but present during the proceeding are relevant evidence and therefore must be considered as well by the Justice Committee.
7: My time is expired, but one last comment,
1: okay,
7: Mr. Speaker. The consolidated articles of impeachment, which is supposedly a product of the two verified complaints, has been expanded and has included new evidence, and it is only fair and fitting that the respondent should be asked to reply first before that is being brought here in this plenary. That is my point, Mr. Speaker. Where is due process here? If the respondent was not allowed to answer the consolidated articles of impeachment.
5: Mr. Speaker, distinguished colleagues, as to the question which is being repeatedly raised by the honorable gentleman, let me manifest our position for the last time. Regardless of the fact that the evidence are not yet attached, not yet present, not yet available during the filing of the impeachment complaint, so long as the same is relevant, paragraph 2, section 7 of rules of impeachment
0: expressly allow the Justice Committee to include the same in the consideration for the purpose of the determination of probable cause. With regards to his second manifestation, Mr. Speaker, that the respondent vice president was not given due process. The records will show from day one of the justice proceeding, we've been sending notices to the respondent vice president. As a matter of fact, even after each resource person, for three consecutive clarificatory hearings, we were calling the vice president just to make sure that we're able to cater ample due process because we are consistent to the rules of impeachment, the Constitution, and even the decisions of the Supreme Court.
1: Representative Unga, please
7: be allowed just one last comment to answer. The argument stated by the lady sponsor conflates two doctrinally distinct constitutional requirements. First, one, what is required? Procedural attendance, the right to be present, to file pleadings, and to participate in proceedings. And second, substantive fair notice, the right to know in advance and with specificity the factual case one is required to meet. The Constitution in Antibay Gutierrez versus House Committee on Justice and most recently decided Vice President Sara Duterte versus House of Representatives, which was denied with finality, required, and the record will show that the committee provided the first but withheld the second. Whenever post-filing evidence introduced factual predicates absent from the four corners of the verified complaint. Thank you, Mr. Speaker.
0: Mr. Speaker, distinguished colleagues, I wish to invite the attention of the Honorable Unga, my distinguished colleague, that the Vice President, during the determination of sufficiency in substance, upon the determination of sufficiency in substance, was indeed sent a notice for her to file her answer. Indeed, the Justice Committee received the answer. However, Mr. Speaker, distinguished colleagues, the answer raises constitutional questions, questions similar to those pending before the Honorable Supreme Court. It never responded directly to the allegations of the complaint. To complete my response, Mr. Speaker, distinguished colleagues, as I have said, in the entire proceeding of the Justice Committee, the respondent vice president was duly notified. And after...

0: Mr. Speaker, I vote yes, and I will explain my vote after everyone has voted. Thank you, Mr. Speaker.
1: Balindong, Banyas Nograles, Bangkoro, Barba, Barbers, Mr. Baronda, Barzaga.
2: Mr. Speaker,
3: I vote no,
2: and
3: I will be explaining my vote later.
1: Baskug.
2: I am voting no, and I will explain my vote later also.
1: Bautista Claude, Bautista Joan Monique, Bautista Lim, Beltran, Benitez Alfredo, Benitez Javier Miguel, Bernos Ching, Bernos JB, Biron, Bocobo, Bulilia, Bondok, Briones, Bulut Bektang, Cagas, Calderon, Calixto, Kawagdan, Cari, Castro, Kaiton, Celeste, Sendanya.
4: Mr. Speaker, I vote yes and I will explain my vote later.
1: Seniza, Chan John Franz Norbert Joselito Almario, Chan Junard, Chua, Chuatay, Chungalaw, Ko, Ko Pilar, Kowanko Jaime Eduardo Mark, Kowanko Mark, Colliantes.
2: Mr. Speaker.
5: Speaker, I vote yes. I vote yes.
6: Mr. Speaker, I vote yes and I reserve the right to explain my vote later. Thank you, Mr. Speaker.
7: Mr. Speaker, tinawag na kasi pangalawa kanina sa labas ako. I abstain.
1: Colliantes. Corvera.
8: Mr. Speaker. Mr. Speaker, my vote is no, but I would like to explain my vote later. Thank you, Mr. Speaker.
1: Cruz Agatha, Cruz Ricardo, Cruzado, Kua, Dagook, Dalog, Dayang Hirang, Daza, De Jesus, De Lima.
9: Mr. Speaker, this representation from the Mamamayang Liberal ML Party list votes yes, and we'll explain later. Thank you.
1: De Venecia, Defensor, De Gamo, Del Mar, De Los Santos.
10: Mr. Speaker, this representation votes no, and I'd like to explain my vote later.
1: De Los Santos, Di Makuha, Di Magila, Di Maporo Imelda, Di Maporo City Amina, Diokno.
11: Mr. Speaker, I vote yes. I will explain my vote later.
1: Dionisio, Domingo, Domogan, Duterte Harold James, Duterte...
12: Mr. Speaker, I vote yes and I'm submitting my explanation in writing, Mr. Speaker.
1: Duterte Omar Vincent, Duterte Paulo, D. Faustino Michael Carlos, D. Ian Paul, Elago.
13: Mr. Speaker, this representation from Gabriela Women's Party votes yes. And I will explain my vote later. Thank you.
1: Emano, Enverga, Erise.
14: Mr. Speaker, I abstain from the voting and please register my previous privileged speech last Tuesday as my explanation of vote. Thank you.
1: Escudero, Espares, Espina, Estrella, Pereira Antonio, Pereira Jeffrey, Flores, Fortes.

0: Frasco, Presnedi, Fuentebella, Galang, Galeos, Garbin, Garcia Albert, Garcia Dante, Garcia Jose Arturo, Garcia Karen Hope.
1: Mr. Speaker, my vote is no, and I reserve the right to submit a written explanation of my vote. Thank you.
0: Garcia Maria Angela, Guardiola, Garin, Gachalian, Gato, Glepa, Go, Gomez, Gonzalez Alexandria, Gonzalez Alisa Micaela, Gonzalez Christopher Sheen, Gonzalez Roy, Goriseta, Guico, Gintu.
2: Mr. Speaker, I vote yes.
0: Gulias, Gutierrez, Hernandez Charisa Ann, Hernandez Dennis, Hernandez Ferdinand, Hernandez Ramil, Hofer Hasim, Horibata, Ismula.
3: Mr. Speaker, my vote is yes and wish to explain my vote later.
0: Iway, Javier, Co Antonio, Co Elisa, Co Wilton, Kong Hun, Co Labad Labad, Lacson, Lagbas, Lagdameo Jose Manuel, Lagdameo Monique Yasmin Maria, Lagman.
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0: Lagon Daphne, Lagon Sonny, Lara, Lasatin, Ledesma, Legacion, Legarda, Legaspi, Leviste, Libanan, Lopez, Loria, Loyola, Luistro, Lumayag, Makapagal Arroyo, Makasaet, Maseda, Madrona, Malapitan, Manguda Datu, Manikis, Marañon, Marcoleta, Marcos.
5: 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Thank you.
0: Marquez, Mastura, Matibag, Matugas, Mendoza, Mercado, Mercado Revilla.
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0: Miraflores, Momo, Montes, Nava, Nazal, Nisay, Nolasco.
7: Mr. Speaker, this representation from Bagong Henerasyon Party List votes no, and I would like the chance to explain my vote later.
0: Nolasco, Oaminal Henry, Oaminal Sancho Fernando, Oducado, Olivares, Ongchuan, Ordanes, Oreta, Ortega, Uano Dizon, Padiernos, Panaligan, Pancho, Panotes, Pascual, Perez, Pimentel, Plaza, Plato, Poe, Primicias Agabas, Pumaren, Puno, Kimbo, Rama, Recto, Rehensha, Remulia, Revilla Bryan, Revilla Ramon Jolo, Ridon, Rivera, Robes, Rodriguez Yuloyo, Rodriguez Maximo, Rodriguez Rufus, Roman.
8: Mr. Speaker, I vote yes and I wish to explain my vote later.
0: Romualdez Andrew Julian, Romualdez Ferdinand Martin, Romualdez Yeda Marie, Romualdo, Romulo, Roque, Sagarbaria, Sakaluran, Salceda, Sally, Salvacion, Salvador, Salvame, San Fernando.
9: Mr. Speaker, this representation votes yes, but with strong reservations, and I would like to explain my vote after the nominal voting.
0: Santos Maria Alana Samantha, Santos Mark Anthony.
8: Mr. Speaker, this representation from the Lone District of Las Piñas votes yes. Thank you.
0: Shimura Singson Richel.
10: Mr. Speaker, my vote is no.
0: Singson Richel, Singson Ronald, Singson Mihan, Solon, Soriano, Suan, Swansing Bella Vanessa, Swansing Micaela Angela, Suarez, Suntay.
2: Mr. Speaker, I vote no and I will explain my vote.
0: Taliado, Tan Ayman, Tan Joseph, Tan Keith Mika, Tan Reynolds Michael, Tan Samir, Tan Stephen James, Tan Chai, Tan Watko, Tariela, Yodoro, Tereng, Tevez, Tianco, Tieng.
8: Mr. Speaker, I vote yes and I will explain my vote later.
0: Tieng, Tino.
11: Mr. Speaker, yes ang boto ko and I will explain later.
0: Tolentino, Tuan, Tulfo Jocelyn, Tulfo Ralph Wendell, Tupas, Chutor.
12: Mr. Speaker, ang bagang tingog sa katawahan sa Tercero Distrito is no and I'll explain my vote. Thank you.
0: T. Umali, Ungab.
13: I am voting no and I'll explain my vote later.
0: Uy De Carlo, Uy Roberto, Valeriano, Vargas, Vargas Alfonso,
14: Mark.
0: Veloso, Veloso Tuazon.
15: Mr. Speaker, Malasakit at Bayanihan Party List votes no. I reserve the right to submit a written explanation later.
0: Vergara, Villa, Villaferte Miguel Luis, Villaferte Vincenzo Renato Luigi, Villanueva, Villarica, Violago.
16: Mr. Speaker, the third district of Mavisia votes no, and I reserve my explanation later.
0: Violago, Yamsuan, Yap Arthur, Yap Christopherson, okay. Yap Eric, Yap John Gisnell, Yatko, Inares, Yu Jaisel Victoria, Yu Joseph Kim, Yulo, Zamora Maria Carmen, Zamora Isabel Maria, Zubiri.
14: Mr. Speaker, I respectfully abstain and I will explain my vote later.
17: Okay. 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Kaning nominal voting alang sa impeachment ni Vice President Sara Duterte. 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
0: Gibutyag, second call, no? Adoption of Committee Report Number 261. 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
18: 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With 255 members voting in the affirmative, 26 against, 9 abstention, House Resolution number 989 together with the findings, conclusion, recommendations contained in committee report number 261 are hereby adopted. Majority Leader.
19: Mr. Speaker, I move that we recognize the Honorable Representative Bienvenido M. Abante Jr. of the 6th District of Manila to explain his vote.
18: Okay. Representative Abante, 6th District, Manila.
17: Pagpamati niining sa butasyon. 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So, kani, aron Lord, paminawa no, ang kaso. Ito nga paminawa na karon ng mga dugang pong pamahayag sa mga mga kongresista nga nagahimo no, sa pagbutan.
20: I believe that no one is above the law. And I believe this with all my heart. And so do many of my colleagues in this chamber. Our vote today is not a declaration of guilt. It is a declaration that when serious allegations are raised against one of the highest officials of the land, Congress cannot look away. Congress cannot remain silent. Congress must act according to the Constitution and according to conscience. An impeachment ay hindi dapat gawing laro ng politika. This is a constitutional process with consequences not just for today, but for generations to come. The Filipino people deserve a trial that is fair, impartial, and rooted in the rule of law. And now, as the responsibility shifts to the Senate, which will sit as an impeachment court, I ask our countrymen to pray for our senator judges. Pray not for one side or another to win politically, but for truth to prevail. Pray that our senator judges be guided by wisdom, fairness, and integrity. Let us pray that they be swayed by their conscience and guided by the evidence before them rather than by political pressure from various camps. As it is written in James 5:16, and I quote, "Confess your faults one to another and pray for one another that ye may be healed. The effectual fervent prayer of a righteous man availeth much." End of quote. Mr. Speaker, my dear colleagues, I am fully aware that history will judge the decisions we make today. Years from now, my grandchildren will look back at this chapter in our nation's history and ask how their Lolo voted when the country was confronted with different questions about truth, accountability, and justice. I want them to know that their Lolo stood on the side of conscience and conviction. Mr. Speaker, I want them to be proud that I chose to do what I believe was right. Maraming salamat po, Mr. Speaker.
21: Majority Leader.
22: Mr. Speaker, I move to recognize Representative June Asidre from Party List Tingog. So move, Mr. Speaker.
21: Honorable Jude Asidre, Party List Tingog, is hereby recognized.
23: Mr. Speaker, I vote yes to the impeachment complaint against Vice President Sara Duterte. I say this with a heavy heart and with full awareness of the weight of this decision. This is not a vote that I cast lightly. In truth, this is a decision I struggled with deeply. I campaigned for Vice President Sara Duterte in 2022. I supported her candidacy. I believed in her capacity to lead and to serve. That is why when the allegations first surfaced and the hearings began, I did not rush to judgment. I listened, I waited, I searched for answers. I wanted to believe there was an explanation that could satisfy the demands of truth, accountability, and public trust. But as the hearings progressed, the evidence became clearer. Testimony after testimony, document after document, fact after fact, a pattern emerged that could no longer be dismissed, explained away, or set aside. The evidence before us was not vague. It was not light. It was not something I could pretend away simply because the decision was difficult. It was substantial, serious, and overwhelming. And when the evidence becomes overwhelming, conscience leaves us with only one honest choice. After several committee hearings, after hours of testimony, after reviewing the records, documents, and deliberations, I came to a difficult but necessary conclusion. There are compelling grounds to support the impeachment complaint. Public service, Mr. Speaker, sometimes ask us to make difficult decisions. At times, it asks us to stand apart from those we once stood with. It asks us to place duty above comfort, conscience above convenience, and country above loyalty. I voted to approve the impeachment complaint because my conscience would not allow me to do otherwise. I signed it because accountability must always remain consequential to our democracy. I signed it because no public office, however high, should be beyond scrutiny. I voted to approve it because overwhelming evidence carries a moral demand. It asks us to act. Mr. Speaker, here I stand and I can do no other. This vote is not about politics. It's not about public judgment. It is about the rule of law. It is about institutional accountability. It is about the courage to follow the evidence wherever it leads, even when it means standing against someone we once supported. Today, I vote yes because I believe in the promise of public service. I still believe in the dignity of our institutions. I still believe that truth must matter, accountability must prevail, and conscience must guide those entrusted with power. For this reason, Mr. Speaker, I vote yes to the impeachment complaint.
21: Majority Leader.
1: Mr. Speaker, I move to recognize Representative Kaka J. Bagao of the Lone District of Dinagat Island.
21: Honorable Kaka Bagao, Lone District of Dinagat Island, is recognized.
3: Thank you, Mr. Speaker. I vote yes to House Resolution 989, including the articles of impeachment against the Vice President. 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
21: Majority Leader.
1: Mr. Speaker, I move to recognize Representative Maria Vanessa Omentado of the 2nd District of Bohol.
4: Mayong hapon sa tanan.
21: Representative Omentado is hereby recognized.
4: Thank you, Mr. Speaker. Mayong hapon sa tanan. My vote is no, guided by my commitment to listen to the voice and sentiments of the majority of my constituents in the 2nd District of Bohol. Thank you, Mr. Speaker.
21: Majority Leader.
1: Mr. Speaker, I move to recognize Representative Sherlyn L. Banias Nograles of the Lone District of General Santos City.
21: Honorable Sherlyn Banias Nograles, Lone District General Santos, is hereby recognized.
3: Mr. Speaker, my vote is no. Let me state at the outset, accountability is non-negotiable. Public office is a public trust, and every public official must remain answerable to the Filipino people. As representatives of the people, we do not speak only for ourselves in this chamber. We carry the voices, concerns, and aspirations of the people we represent. After careful consideration of the facts, arguments, the quiet call of fairness that must guide this chamber, and the sentiments of my constituents, I rise today to cast my vote in accordance with that mandate. Let me be clear. A no vote today does not diminish our duty to demand transparency, uphold accountability, and ensure that all public officials remain answerable to the Filipino people. We must be mindful of the weight of this constitutional remedy. Impeachment is not a routine instrument of political contest. It is an extraordinary measure reserved for the most compelling circumstances. To lower its threshold risks weakening the very institution it is meant to protect. We must also recognize that the office of the Vice President carries the sovereign mandate of nearly 32 million Filipinos. Any effort to remove its occupant must respect the will of the electorate, for in a democracy, legitimacy is ultimately rooted in the voice of the people. Vox populi, vox Dei. But beyond the legal and institutional questions, we are confronted today with a deeper national reality. Our people are weary. They face rising prices, economic strain, and declining trust in public institutions. We must therefore ask ourselves with honesty and sobriety, what lies ahead after this moment? Will it ease the burdens of our citizen or deepen the divisions we already carry? Will it bring us closer to solution or further away from the urgent needs of our nation? Beyond these halls, our citizens continue to struggle with the rising cost of food, fuel, and basic commodities. They seek not prolonged political conflict, but relief, stability, and responsive governance. Perhaps then, this is a moment that calls us not only to decide, but to reflect, not only to proceed, but to reset. Though it may seem impossible at this point, but in the inner recesses of my heart, I remain deeply hopeful. A reset in our politics so that it may return to its rightful purpose. A reset in our priorities so that the burden of our people stand at the center of our deliberations. A reset in our tone so that disagreement does not become division and difference does not become rupture. We are one nation before anything else. And the strength of that nation lies in not in the uniformity of our views, but in our capacity to rise above them when the circumstances of our people demand unity over fracture. In the end, the measure of this house will not be found in the intensity of our disagreements, but in whether in moments of national strain, we chose the path that preserved cohesion, strengthened institution, and gave people space to hope again. Finally, what our nation needs today is calm, not conflict, unity, not division. In time of economic strain and institutional challenges, our duty is to steady the course of government and remain firmly focused on delivering meaningful solution for our people. It is in the spirit that I am reminded of the guiding wisdom of the Supreme Court. There is a right way to do the right thing at the right time. That is inherent in the rule of law. That is inherent in the rule of justice. For these reasons, with full respect for differing views of my colleagues, I cast my vote no to the articles of impeachment. Maraming salamat.
21: Before we proceed, I'd like to greet the guest, of our Deputy Minority Leader, Sergio Dagoog, from Siargao Electric Cooperatives, Jeffrey Consigna, Josie Peher, Joel Magdula, Dinagat Island Electric Cooperatives, Romeo Dagoog, Charlito Antigro Jr. Flores Tinambakan. Welcome to the House of Representatives. Majority Leader.
1: Mr. Speaker, I move to recognize Representative Percy Sandania of Party List Akbayan to explain his vote.
21: Honorable Percy Sandania, Akbayan Party List is hereby recognized.
5: Mr. Speaker, my dear colleagues, initiating an impeachment case is not part of our ordinary work. Not every Congress we hold a high official accountable. Not every Congress we conduct hearings to determine probable cause. Not every Congress we write articles of impeachment. But this Congress, we answer the call of our people in our Constitution. And while we are doing the task, we are called names. Maleta, crooks, baklang niwi. Our integrity was questioned. Paldo na naman. Marami daw nag-withdraw ng boto. Congress na bahag ang buntot. We are subjected to mockery and legal harassment. Ginawa tayong memes that were AI-generated. All in the name of doing our sacred constitutional duty. Pero bukas tayo sa mga panguusig. 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Naglalakwat siya sa Netherlands, Korea, Belgium, Germany, at UK. Sa ilang araw ng pagdinig natin ng impeachment sa komite, ni hindi man lang siya ayos sinipot. She did not even give an ounce of respect to this eminent constitutional process. Betrayal of public trust, culpable violation of the Constitution, bribery, graft and corruption, and other high crimes. These grounds are no joke, no joke. They don't deserve, we don't deserve VP no show. As we vote yes this historical afternoon, we are reminding the Filipino people what a public official should be. When asked, bakit natin ito ginagawa? We answer because we are raising the standard of public office. Sinasabi natin hindi ganito ang gusto nating leader. Ayaw natin sa leader na bilyonarya pala, pero hindi nagdedeklara. 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Mr. Speaker, my dear colleagues, 69% ng mga Pilipino ang gustong harapin ni Sara Duterte ang lahat ng aligasyon laban sa kanya. The numbers do not lie. The majority of Filipinos want to start the impeachment trial and they want to start it forthwith. Who are we to stand in their way? Hindi tayo dapat matinag sa nangyaring Senate coup. Hindi tayo magpapasindak sa mga bababatas sa supporter ni VP Sara na bigla na lang magpapakita at magtatantrum sa plenary. Pare-pareho silang managot. Simula na ang paglilitis. Convict Sara now. Akbayan votes yes.
21: Majority Leader.
6: Mr. Speaker, may we recognize the Honorable Representative Francisco Kiko Barzaga from the 4th District of Cavite.
21: Honorable Kiko Barzaga is here. 4th District of Cavite is hereby recognized.
7: Thank you, Mr. Speaker. As the youngest representative of the Philippine House of Representatives present here today, I speak on behalf of my hopes for a bright future for our nation that is free from corruption and against the impeachment of Vice President Sara Duterte, the only 2028 presidential candidate who is capable of creating that future. Sara Duterte is our nation's most vocal anti-corruption figure, as she is the first one to reveal the massive flood control corruption in the 2025 budget and the involvement of former Speaker Martin Romualdez and Appropriations Chairman Zaldico. VP Duterte is also an admired and respected public figure all throughout our country, which is reflected in the survey results which consistently place her as her number one presidential candidate for 2028. Yet instead of congratulating her for these achievements, you instead seek to remove her, as you believe that her presidential ambitions will interfere with the traditional political practices that our nation has grown accustomed to. Vice President Sara Duterte is the hope of our nation. She's an accomplished lawyer who deeply cares for our people, as I have personally witnessed when I visited her in Davao City. I will not waste our nation's future, which is why my vote is no. Thank you, Mr. Speaker.
21: Majority Leader.
6: Mr. Speaker, may we recognize the Honorable Renee Luis M. Co. from the Party List Kabataan.
21: Honorable Renee Luis Co. Party List Kabataan is hereby recognized.
2: Maraming salamat, Mr. Speaker. 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We stand on the side of justice. 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Maraming salamat, Speaker. And maybe a point of information to the previous manifester, Mr. Speaker, Representative Kiko Barzaga is not the youngest congressman in the House of Representatives. Thank you, Mr. Speaker.
21: Noted. Majority Leader.
6: Mr. Speaker, may we recognize the Honorable Dale B. Corvera from the Lone District of Agusan del Norte.
21: Honorable Dale Corvera, Lone District, Agusan del Norte. Is hereby recognized.
8: Thank you, Mr. Speaker. You know, Mr. Speaker, after my consultation with our constituents in Agusan del Norte, napag-alaman ko po na overwhelmingly they are not in favor of the impeachment against the Vice President. And being their representative, I have to listen to them. Kaya ang pagboto ko ng no, ay dala ko ang boses ng taga Agusan del Norte. In fact, it is an expression of the will of the people of my province. Maraming salamat po.
21: Majority Leader.
9: Mr. Speaker, would like to recognize Representative Laila M. De Lima of Party List ML to explain her vote.
21: Honorable Laila De Lima, Party List Minority Leader, is hereby recognized.
10: Thank you. Mr. Speaker, distinguished colleagues, isang mariing oo ang akin pong boto upang pagtibayan ng resolusyon at articles of impeachment na isinumite ng Committee on Justice. The committee received voluminous documentary evidence, heard testimonies, examined audit findings, reviewed certifications from government agencies, and evaluated sworn statements and financial records. And after all these proceedings, the committee found probable cause and approved the articles of impeachment. Mr. Speaker, mga kasama, malinaw nakita natin sa mga pagdinig. We saw evidence of misuse and abuse of confidential funds amounting to hundreds of millions of pesos. We heard testimony regarding questionable disbursements, fictitious identities, and liquidation documents with indications of falsehood and falsification. We examined evidence of unexplained wealth and billions in suspicious and covert transactions that are manifestly disproportionate to declared and known lawful income. And we confronted deeply disturbing threats and inflammatory rhetoric that target not only ranking public officials, but attack the very heart of our constitutional order. Taken together, hindi po ito mga mababaw na paratang lamang. Hindi po ito mga isolated or random incidents lamang. These are patterns of bad behavior. These are habits of abuse of power. These are matters that go into the integrity, accountability, and fitness of a public official occupying the second highest position in our government. Mr. Speaker, let us also be clear. Impeachment is not political persecution. It is not a partisan activity. It is a constitutional accountability mechanism. Mawawalan ng saysayang mandato at diwan ng pananagutan na nasa konstitusyon kung matapos makita ang ebidensya at magpasya sa komite na may sapat at makatwirang dahilan upang umusad ang proseso, ay basta-basta na lang ihinto sa kapulungang ito ang gulong ng hustisya at pananagutan. The constitutional process of accountability could not move forward if we shirked our duties in this House, if we dropped the ball in this plenary. Kaya naman po bilang endorser ng Sabalia et al. 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Given these compelling reasons, and for the sake of truth, under the banner of justice and accountability, dapat lang litisin na si VP Sara Duterte sa Senado. 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
21: Majority Leader.
11: Mr. Speaker, we'd like to recognize Representative Rachel Marguerite B. Del Mar from the 1st District of Cebu City to explain her vote.
21: Honorable Rachel Marguerite Del Mar, 1st District Cebu, is hereby recognized.
12: Thank you, Mr. Speaker. The will of my constituents is clear. For the city of Cebu, 1st District, during the 19th Congress, it was a no. And for the 20th Congress, it still remains a no. Thank you, Mr. Speaker.
21: Majority Leader.
11: Mr. Speaker, we'd like to recognize Representative Jose Manuel Tadeo Chel Jokno from the party list Akbayan to explain his vote.
21: Honorable Jose Manuel Tadeo Chel Jokno, Akbayan party list is hereby recognized.
13: Thank you, Mr. Speaker. I vote a resounding yes. 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The House is ready to prosecute, Mr. Speaker, your honors. To Vice President Sara, see you in the impeachment court.
21: Majority Leader.
10: Mr. Speaker, I move to recognize Representative Sara Jane I. Ilago from Party List Gabriela Women's Party to explain her vote.
21: Honorable Sara Jane Ilago, Gabriela Women's Party List is hereby recognized.
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1: Majority Leader.
2: Mr. Speaker, I move to recognize Representative Dada Kiram Ismula from Party Lisak Bayan to explain her vote.
1: Representative Dada Kiram Ismula, Akbayan Party List, is hereby recognized.
3: Assalamu alaikum warahmatullahi wabarakatuh. Mr. Speaker, dear colleagues, I rise to explain my vote on the committee report regarding the articles of impeachment against the Vice President. The Constitution reminds us that public office is a public trust. Kahit gaano man kataas ang posisyon, walang mas mataas kaysa sa ating saligang batas. After a careful review of the findings presented by the Committee on Justice, it has been determined that probable cause exists based on the evidence. My yes vote today is the fulfillment of our specific duty in the House of Representatives to initiate this process when the facts demands it. By affirming this report, we ensure that the constitutional process moves forward. It should be noted that the House Committee on Justice has ensured due process to the Vice President numerous times in the hearings. Ang aking boto ay nagbibigay daan upang formal na masimulan ang trial at nagbibigay sa Vice Presidente ng pagkakataon na iharap ang kanyang panig sa Senado. Nanumpa ang Vice Presidente sa preserve and defend the Constitution. Kaya naman, inaasahan namin na igagalang at tutugon ang Vice Presidente sa constitutional na prosesong ito. Maraming salamat, Mr. Speaker.
1: Majority Leader.
2: Mr. Speaker, I move to recognize Representative Cielo Crisel Lagman from the 1st District of Albay to explain her vote.
1: Honorable Cielo Crisel Lagman, 1st District of Albay, is hereby recognized.
4: Thank you, Mr. Speaker. As duly elected member of the House of Representatives, I took my oath of office swearing that I would faithfully and honestly discharge the duties of my office, uphold and defend the Constitution of the Republic of the Philippines, obey the laws of the land, do justice to everyone, and respect the rights of all, commit to serve with integrity, fairness, and compassion, putting public interest above personal gain. Work to promote the welfare, safety, and progress of my constituents, listen to the people from whom my mandate emanates, and uphold the trust that has been given to me. This oath, no less, I expect from my fellow public servants, from the President of the Republic of the Philippines, down to the barangay officials. The finding of probable cause by the House Committee on Justice against Vice President Sara Z. Duterte for culpable violation of the Constitution, bribery, graft and corruption, other high crimes, and betrayal of public trust indubitably derogates from the spirit, the very core of the above-quoted oath of office. Verily, I vote yes to House Resolution number 989, setting forth the articles of impeachment against Vice President Sara Z. Duterte, and I look forward to a fair and judicious impeachment trial in the Senate. Thank you, Mr. Speaker.
1: Majority Leader.
5: Mr. Speaker, I move to recognize Representative Leandro Levista of the 1st District of Batangas to explain his vote.
6: Thank you, Mr. Speaker.
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1: 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Mga Magnum friends, dili na ta maglangan-langan pa og atong nabasahon ang story sa atong letter sender. Dear Magnum Diana, mayo gabi sa tanan nga naminaw karon sa Magnum Songs of the Heart. 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What's wrong with me? Ako na lang ang na-left behind. Sa una, abi na ako nga by the age of 25, kay magminyo na ko. I've always been intentional when it came to relationships. I dated seriously and always had the mindset of dating to marry. But somehow, my life became a cycle of long-term relationships that ended in heartbreak and being cheated on by Christian guys. 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Sa tanan na akong barkada, ako na lang ang nabilin nga single. And my current relationship is at the brink of falling apart after 8 years of being together. Nga wala ko kabalo kung ano. Dili man ko yaw-yawan, dili sad ko gapamikil para makig-away lang. 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When other people say, "I don't know what I did to deserve this blessing," here I am saying, "I didn't know what I did to deserve this curse." Sa makausap pa, ako si Rosie, ug mo kini ang akong suliran. Daghang salamat Magnum Diana sa pagbasa and more power sa Magnum Radio 99.9. So mao na to mga Magnum friends ang suliran ni Rosie. Unsa may mahatag ninyo nga tambag para niya, i-text lang na sa akong number 0961-435-9835. 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And stay tuned lang gihapon mo sa atong programang Magnum Songs of the Heart. 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
4: Karong adlaw, storya nato ang kaning stroke ug unsa na may siyang role aning Life Extension Vitamin D3 sa inyong kondisyon. 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Ischemic stroke kani ang pinaka common nga type. 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Ang kaning hemorrhagic stroke man sad is the less common type of stroke. Kani na sad mahitabo kung ang blood vessels musira og magkos na og bleeding sa utok. 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Ang resulta, gapakita jud nga ang stroke patients naay mubo nga vitamin D serum levels kung ikumpara nimo sa healthy subjects. Kung mubo di ay ang vitamin D levels sa dugo sa usa ka tawo, dako ang posibilidad sa risgo maka-experience og stroke ang usa ka tawo.
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6: Anong ulan sa itong Magnum 45 tinubdan sa tinuod niya balita batok sa fake news. 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
8: Magnum 45.
6: Sa atong Magnum Opinion, uban sa balita opinion, simo sa gilauman ang daan sa kadaghanan na impeach na gayod si VP Sara Duterte sabton nga formal na siyang nagatubang og impeachment case karong panahona. 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
9: Result is as follows. Affirmative 257 instead of 255. Negative 25 instead of 26. And abstention remains at 9. In view thereof, let the records reflect the said result. Majority Leader.
10: Mr. Speaker, I move to endorse to the Senate the resolution setting forth the articles of impeachment together with all the annexes pursuant to the rules of House on impeachment proceedings. Further, I further move that the Secretary General be directed to prepare and transmit the same to the Senate for appropriate action in accordance with the Constitution and the rules of the House.
9: Is there any objection? The Chair hears none. The motion is approved. The resolution setting forth the articles of impeachment together with all annexes is hereby endorsed to the Senate.
10: Mr. Speaker, as soon as the articles of impeachment are transmitted, I further move to furnish the respondent, the complainants, and the counsels copies of the committee report and the resolution setting forth the articles of impeachment, including its annexes.
9: Is there any objection? The Chair hears none. The motion is approved. The Secretary General is so directed. Majority Leader.
10: Mr. Speaker, I move to suspend session until tomorrow, May 12, 2026 at 3 o'clock in the afternoon.
9: The session is suspended until tomorrow, May 12.